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0: And that's pretty much the whole song.
1: Mm-hmm.
0: That's all you need to hear.
1: Well, at one point, Black Betty has a child, and it goes, went wild.
0: And then it goes blind. It's unbelievable.
1: What?
0: Didn't you hear that?
1: I thought the damn child went...
0: The damn thing went blind.
1: Oh, it went wild.
0: It did go wild.
1: It went blind, though?
0: And then afterwards, it went blind.
1: I missed that part. Oh, my God.
0: I'd play it again for you, but I don't think it's worth it.
2: Hey,
1: it's a good coop dancing song. It makes you rock back and forth.
2: Back to Dennis Schroeder. Sorry, Phil, to interrupt the song there. So here's what's crazy. His two-year stint in Oklahoma City, one of which was the bubble year, so it was a shortened year, was the second longest stint he's had with any team.
1: That's
2: behind Atlanta.
1: Bizarro. That is nuts.
2: That is,
1: my man does not buy. He rents.
2: He has to. And I'm sure he thought at the beginning of his career, you know, you play for one team, maybe two in your career, and you're done. No,
1: he's a good player.
2: He's
1: a good player the team still want. That's why he keeps getting traded.
2: Right, yeah. And Cleveland was trying to shed salary. But for Charlotte, team on the rise, yeah, good move. Ninth time to be traded, 12th different team, if that makes sense. Some teams he's popped in a couple times with.
1: Also famously known for turning down a contract.
2: Yeah, that did.
1: For a whole bunch of money, for one that wasn't nearly as much a whole bunch of money. But he's all right. He'll do okay.
0: We are the Morning Animals, coming up next in Hollywood Sleaze.
1: Oh.
0: Like, sad death news.
2: Yeah, it's bad.
0: We lost a few people this weekend, and we've got another who's not doing well. We'll give you all the details next in Hollywood Sleaze.
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0: Welcome. It is Monday, August 17th. We are the Morning Animals. Time once again for Hollywood Sleaze. Sponsored by David Stanley Chrysler Jeep Dodge in Midwest City, across from Tinker. That's where the big birds fly. We start with sad news. Hayden Panettiere died yesterday. She was only 36 years old. There's no word on the cause of death.
18: For the sports fans, that was Coach Yost's little daughter.
1: Yes. She was unbelievable in that. She was so good.
2: I was just watching the scene during the break, Carrie. It's popping up everywhere. You know, when he's like, they blitz all night. Remember the night they played the and she's, you can hear her little voice, Phil, mm-hmm. on this clip. And, you know, they're getting the raw deal and they're, you know, the fans are upset, but they're
19: what are you,
2: here.
19: Are you trying to keep my boys out the game?
2: You'll hear her voice.
19: Listen, let them play, ref. Let them play. Regional. Let them play. Let the boys play. Cheetah.
20: Coach, come on.
19: Cheetah.
21: Go!
22: Oh, come on! What was that? Oh, what are you doing? That was a hold? Oh, come on! That was such a bad call!
2: Anyway, so it went on, and then the dramatic moment in the game.
1: Cute.
0: She was adorable in everything she did.
1: She was in a Lifetime holiday movie.
18: Yeah, she did that series Nashville.
2: Which, I didn't realize that was on for 6 seasons Coach Taylor's wife?
0: Yes.
2: With Tammy Taylor?
18: Yeah.
0: Before that, she was the indestructible cheerleader on Heroes.
18: That was such a great show, Phil. And then I saw something about this the other day. The first season, like one of the best episodes of like television of all time. And then the writer strike happened. And they tried to keep the show on the air without the writers, the original writers.
0: It was terrible.
2: So, okay, so the premise of that show was what?
0: People woke up with powers.
2: And heroes?
18: It was a superhero movie.
2: Okay.
18: Yeah, and there were good superheroes and bad superheroes.
1: That'd be cool.
2: And she was on there for 4 seasons.
0: The first season was awesome, and then it just got so bad. So bad. Anyway.
18: They launched the Quinto guy's career.
0: Yeah, Zachary Quinto.
18: Zachary Quinto.
0: The guy who would go off. Yeah, Mr. Spock. Yeah.
2: 73 episodes of Heroes, 112 episodes of Nashville. I had no idea that show was on for that long.
0: She is not the only one who passed
2: away. Hold on. We can talk more about her. So you were...
0: Excuse me.
2: No.
1: He's not done eulogizing.
2: But we can do the other thing. That's a sports story. Yeah.
18: And it's sorry, not like Tommy a tragedy. John.
2: Yeah, well, yeah. I mean, he was sick. He was in hospice. I mean, we could definitely talk about it in the sports terms. But
1: Tommy John's dead.
2: Tommy John did pass away yesterday. Mm. But Phil, you were telling me the crazy story about Hayden Panettiere.
0: Yeah.
2: I didn't realize any of this part.
0: She was engaged to Vladimir Klitschko.
2: Klitschko.
0: Who was the boxer, and then was he also the mayor of Kyiv?
2: Either him or the other Klitschko. One of the Klitschkos was the mayor of Kyiv during the beginning of the war with Russia. And like
18: his brother was, yeah.
2: Oh, it's his brother. Okay, well, they famously were over there. They're like still over there fighting, like literally in war.
0: I've seen pictures of her standing next to Klitschko. He's massive, and she's tiny.
18: Yeah, she's like 4 feet tall. He's like 6 foot seven.
0: They had an 11-year-old daughter together, and the sad thing is, while she was going through some emotional stuff, she sent their daughter to Ukraine just to be with her dad for a while until she sorted some things out, and as soon as he got her, he said he wanted full custody, and she signed over full custody of her daughter to Klitschko, so now her daughter lives in Ukraine.
18: Yeah, she was having some pretty serious alcohol and I think drug issues.
0: And she was abused.
2: She had a bad childhood. Yeah, it was not good. It was one of the, in a kid actor and got into, you know, the way they treated kids back then.
0: Let's just say it wasn't a good thing.
2: Yeah, so sad deal for sure.
0: Dolly Parton canceled her appearance at Dollywood on Friday due to ongoing health issues.
18: Oh.
2: Every time you do a Dolly Parton story, it sounds like she's near death. And then I see a video of her looking at the grand opening of her.
18: Was it her sister that tried to make it out like she was?
0: Yes,
18: on her last
0: sister. Her sister had to be.
2: She literally last week, Phil, just opened up her truck stop and looked great doing it. Like she was like at the ribbon cutting.
0: She was at the actual ribbon cutting?
2: She was, and like did a whole speech and everything. Well, made a joke about Bucky's, how they're taking on the Beaver and all that stuff.
0: She was supposed to attend the opening of the Night Flight Expedition ride, but the president of Dollywood shared a pre-recorded video from Dolly saying, quote, "Sometimes I get a little dizzy and I get dehydrated, so my Nashville doctor has kind of clipped my wings, saying you ain't traveling this week." And so she.
18: I'm sure is it close to 100 in Nashville right now?
0: I don't know. But yeah, I would think with the heat and everything, you can't be having an elderly woman like that running around.
18: And how old is she now?
0: She's like, I don't know, something.
2: Don't guess, Phil. Don't.
1: Something.
2: Phil, don't even answer the question.
18: She's up there.
0: I refuse
2: That's one that's easy to figure out because we just did a little Google search.
0: Yeah, just Google it up if you need to know.
2: Or you can.
18: Phil can't print out the answer on a piece of paper.
2: I know.
1: She's 80.
2: 80. There you go. Look at that.
0: You hate to see it.
2: I'm telling you, she looked great last week.
0: Makeup.
1: I love that she's got a truck stop.
0: She does have a truck stop, and she's taking on the Beaver.
2: She's taking on the Beaver. She goes, I couldn't leave all
1: these. She called it Boobies instead of Bucky's.
0: It's the Dolly Parton Travel Stop.
1: Mm-hmm.
0: I think that's the name of it. Pretty good name. It gets attention.
2: Dolly's Tennessean Travel Stop.
0: That's all the time we have for Hollywood Sleaze.
18: She can just take down Jimmy Haslam. That'd make me happy.
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0: cheese on my birthday.
1: Many, many years ago, I had the great pleasure of being invited to go along to Chicago with the OU Touchdown Club when they were up there playing Northwestern. It was horrible, the game itself.
2: Shut out.
1: The trip was great fun. The trip was really fun, and a lot of people in the club were fantastic, one of which became a lifelong friend. Miss Tammy McGill was on that trip, and we partied, we thrashed, we had a great time, despite OU's horrendous failures. And she's the biggest, craziest OU fan I know. Well, one of two, anyway. My friend Kelly might be a tie there. Heading to Michigan this year, making that trip. I think everybody's going to Michigan. Everybody sees going to Michigan. You going to Michigan, Curtis? Have you made up your mind?
2: We're still efforting.
1: Okay, still efforting. That's good. But anyway, Tammy.
3: Before you answer that question, you better check out flight prices.
2: We've talked about this on this show, how ridiculous it is.
1: What's the slogan about flights now, Phil?
4: Free yourself, drive.
2: No,
1: free yourself.
2: I can tell you right now, because Carrie called us all for when we were even discussing this a couple weeks ago, not wanting to go to Detroit because of the prices. He called us poor, which is fine. I will gladly be a poor. I may end up having
3: to Canada.
2: Huh?
3: You flying to Canada?
2: I mean, all options are on the table, but it's a lot of driving. If you don't want to spend your life savings, you know, as in flying to Detroit, then you
3: this
2: will be
3: this is what
2: driving.
3: The SEC does, though, Curtis. I mean, all the you think these people that are, you know, just descending on Norman are rich? No. Mm-mm. They're like, this is our life. This is what we do.
1: They're selling platelets,
3: baby.
1: We spend
3: all of our money. They're selling plasma on the side,
1: I'm
3: sure.
1: That's right. That's what you do, man. If you want in, I'm sure that Tammy probably sold tons of blood to be able to go on this trip.
4: Maybe a kidney.
2: This is Michigan, bud. This is Michigan.
1: But anyway, happy birthday, Tammy. And I know all this OU talk's got her excited. From what I'm told by Curtis, we've got another piece of Brent Venables audio that's going to stir the loins, just like that other piece.
2: Yeah, I don't know if that's going to quite happen, but it's Brent talking about...
1: Prepare to have your loins stirred, Tammy.
2: I don't know. We could play this exchange with Barry Trammell talking about the defense and... This is it's pretty long. Brent can talk.
5: Brent, you got a really great defense, but you don't have what anybody would call a superstar on defense last year or this year. You like it when it's that way, where just everybody's good, and nobody's preseason All-American or projected number one draft pick choice or whatever the case may be?
6: Yeah, I mean, here's how I look at number one. Respectfully, it's not a great defense yet. And I'm have an opportunity to be a really good defense. Why do you say that? Because we got guys that are bought in, that have been developed, that have shown they have some type of a body of work that gives you reason to believe. If they stay hungry, stay humble, they're willing to show up every day and put the work in, we have a chance to develop into a really good unit. And do I like not having – I have an appreciation for guys that – are no-name guys that nobody know a whole lot about. They're not going to be on anybody's All-American list, but play at a, you know, at a All-American level. I like those guys a lot. I've had plenty of them. But I like the guys that are ultra-talented that show up, you know, like they're a freshman every day. They show up like, you know, they're trying to breathe as much as they want to play and play at a high level. It means that much to them. And where they're fighting for their success every day and they're leading from the front. And they have a eat-off-the-floor mentality. I want the whole team to have that. And to me, that's having a toughness, a hunger, and a humility that winning requires. And so I like them both, Barry. But at the end of the day, having the same qualities and the same competitive characteristics are what I look for, whether it's a highly thought-of guy or not so highly thought-of guy.
1: So, Tammy, for your birthday, first and foremost, stay hungry. And stay humble and eat off the floor. Mm. Lead from the front.
2: I would say I understood where Barry was going with that line of questioning. I would humbly, as Brits, what do you say, humbly or respectfully?
1: Stay hungry and humble.
2: But he was like, it's respectfully, it's not a great defense yet. I would say, I think OU, I mean, maybe, okay, superstar might, but like David Stone, Carey, is popping up on every mock draft first round. Jaden Jackson has a chance to be that kind of guy. Like they've got dudes
3: they have,
2: that
3: they
2: are
3: have
2: highly
3: NFL
2: thought
3: talent.
2: Of. Yes. I mean, yes, they do. Absolutely.
3: I mean, Peyton Bowen continues at the arc of his, you know, the end of last season.
2: Correct.
3: He'll be right up there. You know, he could be ahead of like a Billy Bowman in terms of draft order.
2: Yeah. So I'm
1: going to stay hungry and humble though. I choose not to accept any of that kind of stuff. It's like, nope. Keep your feet where they are,
3: boys. Jim Nagy had, I can't remember the exact number, but Jim Nagy said, like, you know, that they feel like they have like 11 draftable players on the roster back in the spring. And I think statistics kind of show if you have that many people drafted, you're competing for a national championship year after year.
2: Yeah, man,
3: I'd have to go back and really look at how that works. But yeah, you have double digit NFL draft picks on your team. You're pretty damn good.
2: Yeah,
1: I can't even sit still now. I'm so excited.
2: Speaking of, as a side,
1: keep talking. It's like somebody's whispering the dirtiest things that I've ever heard in my life right now. I'm sorry. I need a moment.
2: As an aside, kind of on that same deal, did you see who is getting a lot of buzz? Maybe it's just because of my algorithm.
1: Give me some buzz.
2: In the San Francisco 49ers camp, Kerry. Grayson Halton.
3: Yeah, Grayson Halton had a great scrimmage.
2: Grayson Halton is getting talked about in NFL circles like he was the steal of the draft. Like he's tearing it up. I think we have some Trent Williams talking about him too, but no, it was cool to see that over the weekend.
1: I'm also here to tell you the former OU tight end superstar Bauer Sharp caught 4 passes over the weekend. Y'all remember how great he was here?
2: Yeah, I don't, because he was not.
3: He couldn't block, but he could catch.
2: I mean, yeah, you could. And he played at LSU last year. There was, unfortunately,
1: I watched the tight ends even when they leave.
2: Well, Jaron Kanick is out for the year, unfortunately, for
3: Torres pectoral.
2: Yeah, that's a bad deal.
1: Phil will never do that.
4: No, God.
1: If you don't work the pec, you can't tear the pec.
4: But still, that's got to be painful.
3: Grayson Hall, I think he's more likely to tear a pec because he doesn't work the pec.
2: Grayson Hall
1: with
2: was
1: those
2: a,
1: saggy things. No, those are
3: the pec is underneath those saggy
4: things.
3: Yeah,
4: you've got to lift those
1: up. There's no muscle underneath those chichis.
4: Lift them up and
1: there's
4: look,
1: nothing,
4: buddy.
1: There's nothing under
4: there's
1: there.
4: There's something here.
1: And don't wear golf shirts either. They make them look worse.
3: Mm. Hold on. Someday he's going to have to lift that stack of papers over his head, and that's when he's going to tear it.
1: No, I hate that for Kanick, because he just seems like a guy who would be a special. I mean, a threat to make a team is a special teams guy at the very least.
2: You want
1: to
2: play a little Trent Williams here, Phil, talking about Grayson Halton?
4: Hold on, I'm trying to
2: find
4: it.
2: Okay, we don't have to. Grayson Halton was a 4th-round pick.
1: Do you want to, Phil? And Phil said, yes, I do want to.
4: When I find it, give me a moment.
1: Don't give me an excuse to fail.
2: It's fine. He likes him. How about that?
4: Okay.
2: That's all he said.
4: Really wanted to hear it.
2: I don't think
1: Tara Peck doing that, Phil.
4: We are the Morning Animals. 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

0: Pretty cool, eh, Tony?
1: I mean, I like it. I think it's a really good track.
0: Yeah, really, really cool. That is.
1: I'd like to hear him sing it though.
0: Yeah, I'm with you. Yeah, that. But what he's listening, Jason's listening to it. I mean, what a crazy thing! I finally figured out how to open the thing, and then he got it. He calls in and then send it to you. That is just unbelievable. Wow. Let's go to Ray. What's up, Ray?
2: Hang half a hundred. Man, that was the days. You know, people would say he would run up. No, he didn't. We were at 50 at halftime, and he pulled. He put 17 in.
0: He was. Well, yeah, yeah. The guys would be out of their shoulder pads in sometimes at the halftime.
2: Well, when you're 50 to nothing or 50 to three, you're.
0: Oh, I know. You're right. You know.
2: Man, them were good times. I want to get back to that.
0: Good luck with that.
2: Yeah. Hey, we got to do something. Our NBA players are so underpaid. Ronaldo plays. He's a soccer guy, and he plays for Al Sadr or something in Saudi Arabia, and he's making $235 million, plus with the endorsements, he's making $300 million. Our guys are way too underpaid.
0: Wow.
2: You know, under players. Anyway, there's a guy, he's a nerd, and he graduated with a BS degree in artificial intelligence, and he went to work for Facebook. And this last year, he made $100 million. A nerd. He signed a four-year, $250 million contract. So he's making more money than Kevin Durant. Yep. That's the true story. Matt Denke.
0: A lot of nerds make a lot of money, okay?
2: Yeah, all right. Hey, keep up the great work, Hall of Famer.
0: Thanks, Ray. Appreciate it. See ya. Wow. Jeremy, what's up, Jeremy?
3: How you been, Al?
0: Good. How you been, man? How your hogs going to be? How your hogs going to be, Jeremy?
3: Well, you know what? I feel about Silverfield, how the OSU folks feel about
0: Morris.
3: Morris, that is. He's done. He's saying and doing all the right things. Now, whether that means any difference on wins and losses, I don't know. But I really like what I see, Al.
0: Well, the schedule is so tough. The SEC is just ridiculous.
3: Well, exactly. It's like all my buddies, OU buddies, I've told for years and years and years and years and years. Arkansas's, I mean, it's just you just break your neck every week.
0: Yeah.
3: And especially when you are good. Arkansas's been down.
0: I know. So, well,
3: you know, I like what I see with him, Al. Now, what that means, I have no idea. And by the way,
0: who's your quarterback going to be?
3: He's a kid that was there last year. He's been there, and he played a little bit last year our starter that got drafted.
0: Right, the great athlete.
3: Yeah, Talen Green. When
0: right.
3: Jalen was out a little bit, his name's KJ Jackson. I like what I see with him. He's
0: okay.
3: And he's going to be the starter. He also brought the kid he had at Memphis as well.
0: But, okay.
3: But it's not. It's going to be KJ Jackson. So we'll see. But listen to this. Besides the brutal SEC. Week two, we go to Utah.
0: I mean, it's
3: just crazy.
0: Yeah. You know what? You can't play non-conference games like that. If you're in the SEC, especially when they went to nine conference games. Oh. I mean, that is a killer.
3: I mean, I wouldn't look down on any of the schools, and I hate to say it, because I don't like the directional games either. They're terrible. But I wouldn't look down on anybody that schedules kind of some rum-drum teams.
0: I'm totally with you, man.
3: Because I'm sorry. I get it with the Big Ten, and good for them. They won these championships. But go ahead and just look at Indiana's first six games. It's ridiculous.
0: Yeah, you absolutely.
3: It's ridiculous. It's ridiculous.
0: A joke.
3: I won't hear it. I won't hear it because you got to break your neck every week in the SEC.
0: No doubt. No doubt about it.
3: even my team, Arkansas, which I love, but they've been at the bottom. And I tell you what, you're still in a dogfight with them. Just remind everybody they should. They're going in to beat Ole Miss week two at Ole Miss before they fumble.
0: No, you're right. Yeah.
3: You got by three. You know,
0: you got to win the close game, Jeremy. That's the key.
3: Of course.
0: Look at Texas. They wound up beating Mississippi State in overtime, barely beating Kentucky, losing to Florida. So, I mean, they could have been a disaster last year, but they won some close games.
3: Because that, by the way, that's what it's going to be. That's just what it is.
0: Absolutely.
3: That's just what it is. And, you know, that's why I say no team's horrid in the SEC. You know,
0: no.
3: You can look at them and go, Arkansas is terrible. Okay, fine. But
0: well, yeah, look at Vanderbilt last year.
3: Yeah, yeah. I mean, you know, it's such a rugged, rugged situation.
0: Yeah, no, it is, and it's, yeah, like this year, OU can be pretty good, and they may, you know, they may not have a great record. Who knows?
3: They could be real, real solid and be 8-4.
0: Yeah, absolutely, totally agree.
3: I mean, that's the nature of the beast.
0: That's right.
3: And it's still fun. I mean, it's fun. I love all the good games. I mean, you know what I mean? I do.
0: Yeah.
3: I do. But man,
0: it's tough.
3: Hey, it's tough.
0: Take care, Jeremy. See ya. Gilmore, you up, Gilmore?
4: Hey, what's up, man?
0: How are you?
4: Hey, I'm doing great. Guess where I just got back from?
0: Where?
4: Manuel Antonio.
0: Oh, really? Oh, did you have a great time? Isn't that beautiful, man? It is spectacularly beautiful.
4: Oh, yeah. Yeah, we went to that national park, and it's just...
0: In Arsenal? Yeah, in Arsenal, yeah. That is...
4: Yeah, yeah.
0: Well, Arsenal is the volcano, but the park down in Manuel Antonio is really... It's really... What's a little town down there as you go down the hill?
4: Capos.
0: Yeah, Capos. Yeah, Capos. Yeah.
4: Yeah. Yeah. Yeah. Yeah. It's been a week in Jaco Beach as well, so I like it there. It's pretty chill.
0: You know, I heard that's really built up a lot since I've been there.
4: Yeah. Just every time we go down, it's just something new. So, yeah, they're getting a lot more infrastructure, and it's getting a little nicer, you know. They're drawing a lot more people, building a lot of towers, too. So,
0: yeah, that's what I heard. It's a beautiful. I love Costa Rica, and especially that part of Costa Rica. It's unbelievable.
4: Oh, I agree. Hey, man, I know you got some sources, or maybe I've missed it because I've been in and out today. What's going on with the offensive line and the injuries at Oklahoma?
0: Well, the center is hurt. It's not a season long thing, but I'm not sure. Fasucci will be fine. He'll be ready to go. They'll be healthy other than the center slot, so we'll see what happens there. I think the kid from West Kentucky that they brought in the portal is going to be playing there right now.
4: Yeah, okay. Well, hopefully he's ready to go by Michigan. But
0: absolutely, yeah, that's exactly right. Four weeks.
4: Hey, and from what you're hearing, who do you think who's going to be the surprise guy off the defense, and who's going to be the surprise guy off the offense this year that by the end of the year – you know, most people never heard of or barely heard of that's going to have a big year.
0: I think the Hatton kid, the running back on offense, I think he got a chance. I think he's really, really, really talented. On defense, I think Reggie Powers at Cheetah is somebody.
4: Yeah,
0: you know,
4: yeah.
0: He's going to take over for Kendall Daniels. I think Reggie Powers got a chance to be really good.
4: Yeah, I kind of think that too. And I hear a lot of people talking about Cole Sullivan, but then I hear a lot of people, and then he's not even on the depth chart.
0: Yeah, Cole Sullivan would be the number three linebacker and maybe get some snaps over at Cheetah also.
4: Yeah, he's just a bigger guy.
0: Yeah. And Powers is a really physical kid too. So, they got a chance on defense. I mean, again, we're talking about the schedule. Can they survive the schedule?
4: Yeah, it's going to be rough.
0: That's the key.
4: I mean, it's supposed to be easier than last year, but if you look at
0: it, it's not.
4: Because we're going to Michigan and to Georgia.
0: Yeah.
4: We didn't have those road games last year like that.
0: It's a killer, okay?
4: All right, man. I appreciate you.
0: Take care, man. See you. We're going to go back. One more segment, 98.1 FM, the Sports Animal.
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